0: our house, 1200 Washington Avenue, for a 75-year-old male with a UTI. He is currently very confused but not responding to questions and acting out of sorts. He was also transported yesterday for the same issue. They state you can use the front entrance. Repeating for Baraboo Fire and EMS, respond to our house, Baraboo, Saw Clair at 1903.
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Edward, first Robert, first Colin, Charles, Olson, Lincoln, Lincoln, Ida, Nora, middle of L. Lincoln, female, male, white, date of birth is 2-7-2001, 02-07-2001.

0: County WN-136 with Texas, Tom Mary Paul, 09 George Charles King. 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
0: Texas, 1027, two last names. First will be Mary Ocean Robert Adam, space George Union Ida Lincoln Lincoln Edward Nora. First name of John Edward Adam Nora. Initial W. William. Male unknown, date of birth 9/23/1981. 9/23/81.

0: We're going to do.
1: Subject is valid through Texas. Driver's license expiring in 2030. 01.
0: Okay, you're in.

0: traffic.
1: You're calling traffic, go ahead.
0: I'll be at the Eater parking lot. Adam Boy George 8459. Adam Boy George 8459. Eater parking lot.
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0: 200 block of West Oak Street, West Caribou. Juvenile male that was driving a small electric to car. He found to be our fetus concern for safety.
1: Copy, I'm 1062. We have a description for you.
0: Negative, other than it was a small car that the RP could barely see.
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0: County. We are leaving Madison, returning to the village.
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0: 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You show me out at 334 Cedar. Talking to parents. 334 Cedar, West Bourbon.
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1: Go ahead.
0: This will be on Highway 12, northbound from Highway Z Zebra. Report of a black Ford Explorer with Montana plates similar to Edward Henry 901 has been cutting people off and driving erratically. The RP is not willing to make a statement. This will be a make your own case.
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0: This is going to be Montana, Edward Lincoln, 901. Edward, correction, Edward Lincoln Henry, 901. Edward Lincoln Henry, 901, Montana, please.
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0: Did I ever text her, y'all? For real? Last name, Behina Boy Adam Henry, Edward Miller Adam. First name, Jalissa, John Union Lincoln Ida, Sam Sam Adam. Date of birth is 5/23/1997. It's a female. And then, who's my registered owner on this Montana plate?
1: Jalissa is
0: 2032,
1: no more.
0: Got it.
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Copy.

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0: Staff was able to locate where the call was coming from. It was acute care, room 127. Staff is in there now. There's no issues.
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0: This will be on the Highway Z Zebra on-ramp to Highway 12, a report of large pieces of sheet metal in the roadway.

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0: Catching up to dark color Chevy Impala, North Reedsburg and 23, headed westbound on North Reedsburg.
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1: Good.
0: At SBAM 944 Birchwood Road, it was a physical disturbance between two males. Both parties are still on scene, but separated. Unknown weapons at this time. The RP, the homeowner, stated this person came on his property unwanted.
1: Copy and roll.

0: 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Can you clear from what you're doing and head to that?
1: I copied. I was trying to radio and tell you I was already en route.
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0: Truck freight, W Williams, B Victor, 3319. W Williams, B Victor, 3319. Help me, the Oslo 5 to the RO.
2: Jasper Martzala. Expires 6 is 27. No wants on the vehicle. Also, Jasper has no wants, negative CMC, and no open cases.
3: The jail for a blood draw. Again, for Baraboo Fire and EMS, if you could respond to the jail for a blood draw. Spot clear at 2028.

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0: go ahead. Vehicle 1, Frank, Tom, Paul, X-ray, 14545, Nora, Adam, 89703. We need to get advised the auto, please.
1: Vehicle that has 9186 Ram on 2005 Ford F-150 blue in color, registered to Jasper Marsala. There's no watch on the vehicle. It expires 6 of 27.

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0: Quick trip west in Reedsburg, Wisconsin, truck plate, Union Henry 2837. Union Henry 2837, quick trip west, Reedsburg.
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1: Mirror Diamond, Peter, go ahead. 2-32 Sox. Attempting a traffic stop on a semi. Currently south on Walnut at Silver. It's trailer smoking.
0: 10-4 Cross Street with Walnut Street.
1: Walnut and Silver. Looks like we'll be pulling into the Toro lot.

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1: 232 Sock, is there a inspector in the area that can step up?
0: We'll have to call State Patrol.
1: Happy. You'd be able to and advise.

on data of a person checked out of Indiana. Last is going to be spelled Tom Ocean Mary Charles Zebra Adam King. First of Theodore Tom Henry Edward Ocean David Ocean Robert Edward. Middle of E Edward. Being a male white. Date of birth is 3/21/45. 3/21/1945.

has a valid driving status, commercial status through Indiana. No warrants. Additionally, State Patrol does not have an inspector on.

232. If you can copy on data, State Patrol does not have an inspector on tonight. However, State 113 can respond if need be.

0: 232, affirmative. State Patrol does not have an inspector on duty tonight, but State 113 is in the area and can respond if you need a trooper.
1: If he's able to, that would be helpful. Thank you.
0: 10-4.
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0: County Edward, 5281, County K, repeating 8, correction, Edward, 5281, County K.

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0: Illinois, Adam Edward, 81364. Again, Adam Edward, 81364. Should go back to the black. See what you get data for the call. Make sure we'll all Lake Delhi is not at Great Wolf.
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1: 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Wisconsin, Boy Charles Edward, 1179. Boy Charles Edward, 1179.
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0: Ferndale, I've got a vehicle going up wrong way on the off ramp. Unknown state, Lincoln Robert Union 391. Lincoln Robert Union 391 on a white Ford truck. I'll verify in a second.
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0: Last name spelling William, Ida Edward, Boy Edward. First name Elizabeth Common, no middle. Male unknown. Date of birth, looks like 2-1-1965. 2-1-1965.
1: 10-4.
2: Comes back, no license issued, no priors.

Seeing that Manitoba will not, Finless will not forward to Manitoba. I got a message back saying that Endless will not forward to Manitoba.

0: Do you have the driver's license number by chance? You have to have both for that.
1: The 10-4, try William Ida, Edward Boy, Edward Edward. Got an asterisk. 350 Charles Adams.
0: Have William Ida Edward Boy Edward Edward 350 Charles Adams.
2: 86 is called.
1: License number 2, that you can try if that doesn't work.

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I'm getting things back to Canada, but it shows that they have a possible hit for her, but they're not coming back with if she's licensed or not, but it doesn't appear that she's got any wants.

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1: 8th, Washington, Boy Charles Frank, 6478. Boy Charles Frank, 6478, I'm okay.
0: 10-4.
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ambulance respond to 8825 County Highway Y, Lake Young, for an 83-year-old female having a dizzy spell, unknown if she's alone. Repeating for SOC for ambulance at 8825 County Highway Y, Lake Young, will be in Dane County. Cross streets are KP and Chipley, SOC clear, 2229.

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0: Dominic Chauffeur, 1099 through DOC. Felony probation violation, contempt of court.
1: About that, QT in Spring Green. And then suspect vehicle is in sent to Adam Paul George, 4491. Adam Paul George, 4491.
0: 10-4, 10-9, 10-20.
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0: I'll be at Mirror Lake State Park. It's behind campsite 302 that they're being loud. My caller was Melissa.
1: Everyone.

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0: 10-4.

Columbia County to Ryo EMS. Ryo EMS, you have a medical call of an 84-year-old female who fell and hit their face on the floor. There is a bump on their head. This will be at 405 North Lowville Road, room number 106. Again, 405 North Lowville Road, room number 106. Cross streets of Locust Street and West Miller Road. Again, for an 84-year-old resident, conscious, alert, breathing, she did fall and hit her face on the floor. She does have a bump on her head, is not bleeding. Use the front entrance. Staff is on scene advising she is on blood thinners. Time of page is 2334. EMS copies. 2334.

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0: 9174, juvenile misbehavior. This will be at 145 Front Street, Merrimack. It came in through the tip line of some people at Memorial Park being excessively loud, leaving lights on their trucks and fishing past 10 p.m.
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1: Start EMS, Life Start EMS. You have a medical call of a 38-year-old female who injured her back. She's in extreme pain. This will be at 308 West School Street. Again, 308 West School Street, cross streets of South Spring Street and South Main Street. Again, for a 38-year-old female who's conscious, alert, breathing, advise she injured her back this morning and just woke up to severe pain in both of her hip areas all the way up her back. She's advising her family is on scene there and entry through the front door, tell pages 0019.

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0: everyone. 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My caller is Ashton. You'll be looking for a black Ford Focus with a partial Wisconsin plate of boy Adam Edwards. Occupied by one male, one female. I guess the female was causing issues with their group. They were supposed to leave and go to their hotel at Mount Olympus, but they're just driving around the parking lot instead.
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0: Out of Wisconsin, Boy David King, 4947. 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No need for a read back, just say attention.
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0: to Redbird, just east of Parkway Drive for that GMC with the Illinois plate.
1: Four.
0: Violation, so we won't have the keys for it.

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She wants an officer to come and take them from her, and I still have Northwest Connections on the line to speak to you.

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0: 136 in Point of Rocks Road for a deer that needs to be dispatched. It's on the white line.
1: 10-4.

Columbia County 2000 EMS. You have a call in Adams County for a 74-year-old man who fell 4163 County Highway XX as an X-ray. Again, 4163 County Highway XX in New Haven, cross streets of County Highway 23 and XX. For a 74-year-old male who fell in the bathroom and hurt his leg, he's unable to get up. He does have a slightly altered mental status. However, he's conscious and breathing. Family's on scene, 170 pounds for lifting purposes, and at age 517.

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0: 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Adam George Young, 3683. It's associate.

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0: 316 Hack Bark Road, speak with Barb. 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There's at least three on the property. There might be more.
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0: Go ahead.
1: It sounds like there'll be a couple different spots. One is SDM 4111 Fox Hill Road for the caller's mailbox. He already left for work. And then there's a stop sign at Fox Hill Road and Burnham Wish Road that was struck and destroyed.

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The intern called up, stated he was here, will be waiting by his gray Chevy Cruze from parking lot.

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0: Papa. 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
1: Tap, or what building are you at?
0: Appears to be some sort of maintenance room right by the job center on the north side of the building.
1: Tap, what?

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We were able to come across maintenance and they secured the door for us. 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

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Again, for Baraboo Fire and EMS, respond to 550 Quarry Street. 71-year-old female, history of back issues, not able to stand on her own today. Time out, 708.

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A male is slid out of his lift chair, no injuries, conscious, breathing. So, 732.

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7, 1050. 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

vehicle crash called in by OnStar. They're detecting front end damage, airbags deployed. They did have brief contact with occupants, saying no injuries, but they've had no further contact. Again, Baraboo Fire and EMS respond to Warren Street and 9th Street for a one vehicle crash. Time out 8:29.

0: 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How else show me routes of that crash?
1: Yeah, 4208.
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0: Yeah, same with the avion.
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3: 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Everyone out walking around. We'll be all checking on further injuries. We're passing command to the next arriving fire officer.
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1: Good.
0: First one is Adam Charles Nora 4672. Adam Charles Nora 4672. Second one is Adam George John 8762. Adam George John 8762. Looks like we'll need a tow for two other gentlemen on the company here in a minute.
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2: It's not going to be clear. 10-4, 2-8.

31. 33 or 23, westbound, Adam Victor Young, 9091, Adam Victor Young, 9091.

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Spring Green Ambulance, you're needed on Brace Road, fire number E. Edward, 2775. Crossroads are Porter Road and Sauter Road. Have a 90-year-old female's fallen, complaining of hip pain. Again, for Spring Green Ambulance, responded E. Edward, 2775 Brace Road. For a 90-year-old female's fallen, complaining of hip pain. Timeout 932.

0: Dog dispatch, EMT Zero will be responding to the Tucson.
1: Sock to Spring Green EMS, that copy. EMT is responding direct to the scene on Brace Road.
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0: 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Adam Lincoln King 1235. Adam Lincoln King 1235.
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0: the Village of North Freedom, 106 North Oak Street, 106 North Oak. Speak with Alicia. Possibly some type of domestic issue. Didn't sound, she didn't say it was a disturbance, just that she was having issues with her roommate. Jennifer.
1: Talk 10-8.
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0: juvenile misbehavior, investigate drugs. Go ahead. County D, David, E. Edwards, 7645. E. Edwards, 7645, County D, David, church camp of some type. He was the RP at the main building. They caught some kids with some 961.
1: Hmm. 10-4.

to Merrimack Fire and First Responders, Sudbury Ambulance. Respond to SAM 71758 Bluff Road, trailer number 11. Delivery driver stating there's some type of alarm going off in the residence. Subject did not answer the door, which is unusual. Again, for Merrimack Fire and First Responders, Sudbury Ambulance. Respond to SAM 71758 Bluff Road, trailer number 11. Delivery driver reporting some type of alarm going off inside the trailer. No one answered the door, which is unusual. Timeout 10-12.

from the Endell Shelton ambulance. Still Shelton ambulance, you're needed for a medical call at Sherwood Forest Campground, 2852 Wisconsin Dells Parkway, again, 2852 Wisconsin Dells Parkway, site number 6868. You have a 61-year-old female complaining of abdominal pain. She has cramping in her hands and feet as well. Time of page 1060.

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1: 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He's 10-2. If fire's not in contact with them, they should be shortly in MO sunscene.
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1: 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He's fine as well. We're going to clear.
3: 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Clearing at 10-29.

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0: 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They're at the Sherwood Forest Campground, 2852 Wisconsin Dells Parkway. Again, 2852 Wisconsin Dells Parkway. They're at site number 68. Again, site 68. They have a 61-year-old female with abdominal pain, has cramping in her hands and feet. They're looking for a lift assist. Time of stage 1034.
1: Now it's 10:34.

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0: 10-4.

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1: Rescue 6, copy.

0: County, Del Zoli, must give a second call. Again, Columbia County, Del Zoli, must give a second call. 300 Race Street, Wisconsin Dells Health Services, requesting a non-emergent response for a 90-year-old male surgical procedure to his right groin. The incision is oozing. Again, this will be at 300 Race Street, Wisconsin Dells Health Services, cross of Windy Hill Road, Meadow Lane, and Vine Street, in room number 109. For a 90-year-old male, surgical procedure to his right groin area, approximately 3 inches long and a half inch deep incision. He is on blood thinners and is currently oozing. States that he has lost a lot of blood, and they're requesting that you respond to the front door. Time page for your second call is 10:45.
1: Hmm.

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1: Go ahead.
0: 9112, I've placed you on the call for a harassment complaint on County G. George, fire number S11822. The caller's name is Lisa Hackle. She advises she owns several buildings that are on the Ridgeland Farm property. She's getting online threats about people coming down to burn the buildings from.
1: And 4.

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Pittsburgh Ambulance. You're being requested to 1048 Seymour Street, corner of Seymour Street and North Dewey, for a 76-year-old male that's having headaches and is weak. Again, Reedsburg Ambulance, 1048 Seymour Street, timeout 1056.

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0: good. 12 SEI with Arizona 28, Young Sam, correction, Young Sam Adam, 3 Adam, 6 Adam. Young Sam Adam, 3 Adam, 6 Adam.
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0: you're being requested by an alarm company at 104 Creekside Drive for a female there who has activated a medical alarm. They were not able to make contact with the subscriber at the residence. Again, for a Del Salt ambulance, you're needed for a medical alarm at 104 Creekside Drive. 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

Columbia County, Portage EMS. Portage EMS, you're needed. 801 East Cook Street, 801 East Cook Street, cross street for Highway 33 and East Edgewater Street. A 27-year-old female who has a bad cut on her little finger. She does have a towel wrapped around it. You can enter through the front door. Time of page 1145.

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scene. This occurred in the parking lot of Walmart roughly 10 minutes ago. My RP, Julia Shaw, reporting a male came out of Walmart with a small child. He hit the child in the back of the pickup truck. He struck the passenger with some sort of object. The vehicle is going to be a 2003 Ford F-150. It's beige in color. To Kayla Olson out of Racine. Again, left 10 minutes ago. Caller wasn't sure exactly which direction it went, possibly towards Highway 12.

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0: 316.
1: 316, in regards to the call that I gave 216 from Walmart, speaking with the RP again, it's actually occurred at the Lake Delt Walmart. Time frame now is about 30 minutes. Where they mailed it, threw a child in the back of the pickup truck and then struck the passenger with an object. Flock cameras hit up in the Lake Delt area.

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0: DL3 to available ranger. A visitor reported a tree down about a half mile from the visitor center on South Shore Road.
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1: C-173, go ahead.
0: C-173, had a caller call in with a burnt hand report of a possible tree down on South Lake Road about a half a mile from the Devil's Lake entrance, if you could check on that.

0: 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I'm at the park and can head down South Lake Road to take a look for that tree.
1: That one.
2: K9, Fort Highway 12.
0: Hey, from all the traffic stops, Rosa.

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1: 226, the parking complaint, it'll be on Summit Street, close to 10th Avenue. A vehicle with Illinois plates that's parked in a yellow no parking.

0: 9 to 13.
1: 12 northbound over W, Wisconsin Auto. Adam George Young, 3683. Adam George Young, 3683. It's going to be on a silver Toyota SUV.

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0: 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She is a J1 worker from Jamaica. She was trying to make phone contact with the police department in Jamaica. There's no issues.
1: Copy. 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
0: We'll be in the Festival Foods parking lot, closer to Ace Hardware side, looking for an older Honda Accord with the lights on, door open, male occupant either appearing to be sleeping or passed out.
1: 10-4.
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1: 3rd Circuit Avenue.
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0: Woodstock, 321. 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
1: Good.
0: This would be at Subway South. A staff employee, Joy, reporting a Chrysler 200 that's gold in color. It's parked in the back lot in the corner. It's been there for a week. Subjects seem to be living in it. They keep coming into the store to charge their phones and use the restroom.
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1: You called in by a passerby on Highway 113 near Merrimack Campground. Slightly on the hill, it's going to be on the fog line, but partially in the roadway.
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0: 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I'm back on scene with the original complaint here.
1: 1-7.
0: Hey.
1: That would be 20.

Columbia County 840 GMS, you have a call. Columbia County 840 GMS, you have a call. This will be for a 49-year-old female, weak legs, and seeming confused. The address of 118 East Conant Street, apartment number 2, cross of Main Street, DeWitt Street, and West Conant Street. Again, 118 East Conant Street, apartment number 2. For a 49-year-old female not feeling well, her legs are weak, and she's not making sense while talking. Caller states that she seems confused. Still gathering information. Time page is 1324.

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0: 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Adam Henry Paul 4001. Adam Henry Paul 4001.

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3: Patch. Chief 3 received an additional call from the alarm company. They did make contact with a key holder named by the male by the name of Brian. Will be arriving in approximately 2 minutes in a red pickup.
2: 10-4.
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0: 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I'm not able to copy.
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Treated at Hotel Rome at 1701 Wisconsin Dells Parkway. They'd like you to go behind the mall and someone will guide you in. There is a person using the batting cage. They have a possible dislocated knee. Again, Dells Dalton Ambulance Unit at 1701 Wisconsin Dells Parkway, Sauk Clair, 1432.

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1: 12 southbound Waterbury, kind of by the historical marker. View Wisconsin Auto, Boy David Adam, 4818. Boy David Adam, 4818.
0: 10-4.

Columbia County to Columbus Fire LifeStar EMS. Columbia County to Columbus Fire LifeStar EMS. You need it for a gas leak at the address of 449 West James Street. 449 West James Street for a gas leak. Your cross streets are North and South Bergey and North and South Main Street. The carbon monoxide detector went off. The laundry room has a gas dryer. The caller has exited. Still gathering. Time of page 1437.

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1: 9113, go ahead as a first.
0: First is going to be the driver, last name George Ocean Robert Sam Union Charles Henry. First name Dana, David Adam Nora Adam, middle M Mary, female white, date of birth 06-07-1960, correction, 76. 06-07-1976. Edward Robert George. First is Lisa Lincoln Ida Sam Adam. Middle M Mary. Female white, date of birth 02-22-76. 02-22-76. Positive alert.
1: That's what?

0: send for 37.
1: Family dwelling, nothing showing at this time. Chief 1 will be out investigating, operating on fire ground red.
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0: ambulance, you're being requested back to the Sauk County Healthcare Center at 1051 Clark Street for a male needing transport to the ER for labs. He's in room C111. Again, Reedsburg Ambulance, respond to 1051 Clark Street, Sauk County Healthcare Center for a male needing transport to the ER. Timeout 1444.
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2: 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Adam, Sam, Mary, 7893.
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0: data. Running your subjects, your driver Dana does come back valid, Class D David regular. She does show a .02 restriction on her DL. She is positive PNP with multiple special rules, one of them including she shall not leave Dane County without prior agent approval, also not to presume or possess or consume alcohol or any illegal drugs or designer drugs, or not to possess or have within her access a firearm. She also does have an open case through Stock County with a special bond condition, absolute sobriety if operating a motor vehicle. Moving on to your passenger, Lisa. She is suspended to drive. She shows no wants. She is also positive PNP with multiple special rules, including no alcohol or illegal drugs. She is also out on bond through Stock County, standard rules.
1: Sometime in May, that the card was taken. They're currently at 709 Park Street. She was homeless. When his food card was taken, speak with Nathan. Okay.

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They have a fuel spill. It's a 20 to 30 gallons by diesel pump number one. Again, for Dalton Fire Engine Company at Quick Trip, West Monroe, Sauclair, 1452.

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1: Be on the back side of the ferry crossing parking lot. Adam Tom King 4075. Adam Tom King 4075.
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1: This will be at 1540 1540 15th Street. You can speak with Jason. He states there's a male that comes by on a gray SUV about 50 miles an hour, almost hit one of his workers.
0: 10-4, I'll be in route.
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0: 265, go ahead.
1: This will be at 715 Walnut Street. Speak with Linda. She states that her neighbor's been harassing her. She would like to see an officer.

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0: From Columbia County, they had a possible disturbance, maybe a check welfare, 33 in Tripps Road. There was a gray F-150 pulling a small trailer that pulled over. Two people got out and were pushing each other. The male was driving, the female then got into drive. They're westbound on Highway 33. The vehicle is located. That's a make your own case for a possible check welfare disturbance.

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0: 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They're not stopped. They're on the side of the road. Hazards on.
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1: 7-2, traffic, Water and Paulina, Wisconsin truck, William King, 7715. William King, 7715, Water, Paulina.
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Vehicle expires 7 of 2027, no one.

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reckless driving complaint in City View, South Zone. Should be a white Kia swerving all over the road, over the center line.

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1: Edward 5357 comes back in a 2001 Ford Ranger, black in color, to a Jessica or Jason, or Jessica Yankee or Jason Turner out of Watertown, 8 of 26 Thurnoa.
2: BD in old 33, it'll be on a gray Vada. Be on Highway 33 west of Sand Road, Sam Young 3928. Sam Young 3928.
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1: At 1177 2nd Street, an Amazon driver is reporting multiple packages by the front door. Some of them are groceries that appear to be there. There are also two vehicles in the driveway, but it does not appear that anyone's home.
0: 10-4, I'll be en route.
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1: Your first plate, Victor Sam 9360, comes back on a 2008 Chevy Silverado tan color, registered to a renewed George, shows a 4th Street address out of Baraboo, expiring 12 of 2026, no wants on that vehicle. The second plate, 158 Young Union Union, comes back on a 2016 Ford Explorer, registered to a Laura Brunner of the address you're out at, expiring 10 of 2026, no wants.
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1: 1300 Hemlock Drive for a 33-year-old female slipped and fell, thinks her knee may be broken. Again, Reedsburg Ambulance, respond to 1300 Hemlock Drive for a female slipped and fell, thinks her knee may be broken, approximately 360 pounds. Timeout 1600.

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0: 27.
1: Florida 1027, last name is Arnold, Adam, Robert, Nora, Ocean, Lincoln, David, first name of Timothy, common spelling, full middle of Earl, Edward, Adam, Robert, Lincoln, the male white, date of birth of 5/21/1961, 5/21/1961, break 428. Go ahead with it. Florida 1028, Frank, boy, Frank, young, 1-1, Frank, boy, Frank, young, 1-1.

0: your driver, Timothy, does come back with a valid driving status out of Florida. License expires 5 of 2029. No wants for him. Your Florida 1028, Frank Boy Frank Young 1-1, does come back on a Kia sedan, gray in color, registered to your 1027, expiring 5 of 2027. No wants on the vehicle.
1: 10-4. I'm 10-2. You can toss it.
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0: 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There's an 80-year-old female suffering from dementia, and the RP no longer wants her at her residence.
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0: Okay, John Adams, training, and Phillips Boulevard. 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

0: Dog, 9108 harassment, not ongoing. This will be on Fish Pond Road, S is in Sam, 3892A, S 3892, or correction, 3829, Fish Pond Road, speak with Jared. Text message harassment.
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0: This will be at McDonald's at 30 Commerce Street. There's about 30 people being unruly and the RP says she can't handle them.
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1: 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Dog 12.
0: 12, Dog, go ahead.
1: 12, disabled vehicle in the lane of traffic, Highway 136, Highway 2333, roundabout, should be a Ford Escort, burgundy in color.
0: Hey, Fox traffic.
1: 6-8.
0: The black sedan, but it's not readable.
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0: 10-6-6. Well, suck, I got first. If we don't have anybody close, Mike and NBC's down. If you just want to have Reedsburg swing out there for us.
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0: me at 9th Street near Grand Ave. Wisconsin registration is William 0 Lincoln Frank Edward 4. Again, that's William 0 Lincoln Frank Edward 4.
1: That's

0: West Adams and North Delavan. I'll add some notes.
1: 10-4.

Rock County Comm Center to Baraboo Fire and EMS. Baraboo Fire and EMS, you're needed at 1810 Jefferson Street for an 89-year-old female that fell, hit her head. She is bleeding and she is alert and conscious. Again, Baraboo Fire and EMS, you're needed at 1810 Jefferson Street. Cross streets are going to be Surrey Lane and 15th Street, Sutcliffe 1744.

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0: Parking lot of River Valley High School, Scottsdale. Boy David Adam 2444. Boy David Adam 2444.
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0: this house on the left here. But you're right next to me.
1: R5, try again.
0: You can just go ahead, throw it in reverse, and back right into their driveway. It's going to be this driveway that's right next to me.
1: Copy.
2: I'll be in front of Buddy's River Resort. Wisconsin registration is Boy Boy George, 6055. Boy Boy George, 6055.

0: status?
1: 329 SOCOM, 10-2-10-6.
0: 10-4, can you confirm what state the flight was served?
1: 329 SOCOM, it's going to be out of Wisconsin. Adam Robert, 2632. Adam Robert, 2632.
0: 10-4, thank you.

0: person check out of Wisconsin.
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0: 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I have his info added to my call. I'm just looking for driving status.
1: Central.

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0: Incident occurred at St. Vinny's. The vehicle is now parked at the Bear Woo Skate Park. There's a male that was kicked out of the parking lot at St. Vinny's. It's going to be a Lincoln Town Car, beige in color. Adam George Young, 3679. Adam George Young, 3679. He was drinking out of a flask in a console.
1: Copy and route.

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0: 193 to DL2, I think they're all gone for the day.
1: Okay, I have him on that he's supposed to be here till 6:30. I needed someone to check an electrical box at site 185.
0: I'll swing back to the office there and see if they're there.
1: Thank you.

0: Yeah, they're all gone. They're all gone. They've left for the day.
1: Thank you.
2: Columbia County, Port GMS, Porta GMS. You're being requested for a male subject with infected feet. This is going to be at the Cattail Lodge, 1721 New Pioneer Road, again, 1721 New Pioneer Road, room number 2, north of West Hurdle, East Hurdle, and Hiawatha. Again, 3 for a male subject with infected feet. Law enforcement's on scene at this location for a domestic. Wife is requesting male subject be transported due to infected feet and unable to care for him. For listing, he does weigh 438. Timothy, page 1809.

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1: EMS, go ahead.
0: 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You can show Portage Medic 651 in route.
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to Lodi Fire, Lodi EMS, Columbia County, Lodi Fire to Lodi EMS. You have a single vehicle accident with unknown injuries at Highway 113 and County Highway V Victor. Again, Highway 113, County Highway V Victor, your cross is County Highway V and Shamrock Road. Again, for a single vehicle accident, unknown injuries with airbag deployment, time of page 1813.

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1: 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Anything for status?
0: 10-4.

paramedic knowledge. I do have a deputy on scene. He's on County Highway V, Victor, to the east or north of 113.

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1: On scene 1822.
0: From Lodi and Jim Ovid, has the railroad been notified that we do have a car on the tracks in case the train's coming?
1: Engine 11, just for your information, they advise there's no train that's going to be en route. They do have a crew en route to inspect the tracks.
0: 10-4, thank you very much.

Freesburg Fire, you're being requested at 1375 Industrial Street. It's going to be plate code for a water flow alarm on riser 1. Again, Freesburg Fire, respond to plate code 1375 Industrial Street for a water flow alarm on riser 1, timeout 1826.

0: 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Can you try to make attempt with a key holder, please?
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0: 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Front door is open. I'll get working on that sprinkler head once you guys respond. No fire. Again, no fire.
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You're requested for a vehicle versus tree accident. And NORA 9547 County Highway XX-ray. And NORA 9547 County Highway XX-ray. We are attempting to find the driver at this time. Page time is 1833.

0: 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Pat 4, this is actually going to be Briggsville Fire. 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

0: 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Portage Fire, you actually are still needed at this accident. And NORA 9547, County Highway XX-ray, 9547, County Highway XX-ray. 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Pass 4, Portage Fire, 1835.
1: 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CHS 652 en route to County Highway X.
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0: 219 running that VIN. It does come back as a valid VIN on a 2016 Subaru Forester. I did run it through all 50 states. It does not come back with any previous registration.
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